0: again.
1: Fuck.
0: I don't even know, man. 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

0: glazba koju nisi znao da voliš.
1: 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Write a letter back home. 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

the music, the DJ. It makes you feel like you're one thing. It makes you want to live forever. Instead of just thinking that it's you against the world.

on his little bike, forgetting all his troubles and feeling safe, forgetting what he needs to do, who he has to be, and I just no feeling inferior.